It's Maury Pham, Alicia here for your Friday afternoon. The weekend's so close and really expecting long lines at the lotto shops this weekend. Big $40 million lotto prize up for grabs tomorrow. So usually around the 30 million mark, you start seeing people buy tickets that don't usually buy tickets. So 40 mil, it is going to be busy, especially tomorrow, Arvo. Next, great to see them back together and touring again, no doubt, after the weekend on Moore.

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0: David Guetta and Mon Republic on More FM. Alicia in for your Friday Arvo. And the big festy news here this week was, of course, Rhythm and Vine's leaving Gizzy after this year's events. Big international festival news today, though. Glastonbury, it had a year off this year. It is back in June next year. No acts have been confirmed, but the big rumour today is Sam Smith has been asked to be one of the headliners. Apparently they did it like 12 years ago. Hasn't been back since, but maybe in 2027. And if you've been wondering what Sam Smith's been up to lately, they've got a new album out next month, so looking forward to that August 21st. Other rumoured acts for Glastonbury next year include Harry Styles, always Harry, Sam Fender, Oasis, Robbie Williams and Taylor Swift. And we've got some Taylor before 1 o'clock. But this one from Eminem and Rihanna next.
1: Aircraft? Cancelled. 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

0: Mitch James on More FM. Coming up to 1 o'clock, Sarah and Adam will be here in a couple of hours. And they've got more Robbie Williams tickets up for grabs. You can win tickets to see him either at Eden Park, Auckland, November 24th, or 1NZ Stadium in Christchurch, November 28th. They've put a Robbie song in reverse. If you know what that song is, Double Pass could be yours. And they've given us a sneak peek. I think I know what it is, but if you do, 5:30 this afternoon, you can win tickets. If you need another listen, though, you can get a clue on the More FM Drive Insta and Facebook story.
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15: Good afternoon, Bridget here with the latest at 1. Greymouth is now in clean-up mode with floodwaters receding. About 50 millimetres of rain fell on the Grey District this morning. And there are reports of a small tornado hitting Nelson. A serious crash has closed the busy Hautapu Junction beside the Waikato Expressway in Cambridge. The Trade Minister describes the US decision to slap new tariffs on our products as disappointing, but not unexpected. It's for allegedly failing to stop the importation of goods made with forced labour. One last chance for some potential All Black tourists to impress the national selectors this afternoon in NPC pre-season games, rugby with shift 4. And golfer Ryan Fox is keen for pie from his local bakery, having arrived home after winning the Open Championship.
1: Sport with Jenny and Holmes, Nelson Bays, supporting the region's sport for over 26 years.
16: More FM weather with Hubbers, because carpet shouldn't have to match your drapes. Occasional rain may be heavy at times, clearing away this evening, getting down to 5 tonight. Tomorrow mostly cloudy and a few showers, clearing to fine tomorrow morning with a high 13. Sunday's fine with a high of just 11 and fine on Monday.
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1: We're turning up with the Friday playlist. You just need to turn up the volume.

Maury Fenn with Alicia. Super Rugby All Picky tomorrow. NIB Blues versus Matatu. And if you don't happen to be going to Christchurch for that game, we can watch it for free. It's going to be on Sky Open tomorrow afternoon. Coming up next, he's rumoured to be headlining Glastonbury next year. Harry Styles after this one from Evanescence on Maury Fenn.

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1: That's right, we are back again with another week of episodes for Murder at More FM Manor. Episode 6 is just after 8 o'clock, and then at 8.30, Community Page Rage.
0: Plus special guest Brian Adams, we had a yak with him.
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0: New on More FM, Benson Boone, Time of My Life. I love a good documentary, and with the weather this weekend being as cold as they say it's going to be, might be a good weekend for tucking up nice and warm and watching one or two. But there is a new documentary coming out the 1st of September. It's on Netflix, and it's all about Raygun. Remember the Aussie breakdancer who was at the Paris Olympics? That is going to be a good watch. So yeah, 1st of September, it's going to be here before we know it. Selena Gomez and Marshmello coming up next on More.
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0: Imagine Dragons on More FM. Coming up to two, we're almost at the weekend and going to be a busy weekend over in Glasgow with the Commonwealth Games. They have started and quite a few sports on tonight. We've got lawn bowls again with Shannon McElroy, who I went to school with. We've got gymnastics qualifying. There's men's 3x3 basketball. There's swimming. There's boxing as well. It is a packed weekend, and actually you can watch a lot of the Commonwealth Games for free on 3 and 3 now, which is always a good thing.
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0: After two, our very own Kiwi, Keith Urban, teaming up with Pink. And we're going to high school it from Usher, going back to 2004 with our high school hit in our non-stop 10. And that's starting with Whitney, right after the latest news on More.
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0: You can catch the show at the Suda Theatre from August 6th to 9th with a Saturday matinee. Also, two cast members have been selected for the National Secondary Schools Shakespeare production this year. So book your tickets now and don't miss. Let it
1: 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Whom! 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
18: Good afternoon, Bridget here with the latest at 2. The man who killed Nelson police officer Lynn Fleming has been sentenced to life in prison with a minimum non-parole period of 22 years. Greymouth is cleaning up after flooding this morning, affecting multiple businesses, cars and homes. There are also reports of a tornado hitting Nelson. Met Service says conditions were right earlier today. A tribunal has found an over 50s Waikato lifestyle village discriminated by excluding younger residents. The Human Rights Review Tribunal found Leamington Mews in Cambridge couldn't stop a woman selling her father's unit to anyone under 50. The boss of Cricket Australia is open to the idea of playing a test between Australia and England in India, and a rugby with shift 4 halfback Tofa Funaki has re-signed with the Blues through to the end of the 2028 Super Rugby Pacific season.
15: Sport with Jenny and Holmes, Nelson Bays, supporting the region's sport for over 26 years.
19: More FM weather with Hubbers, because carpet shouldn't have to match your drapes. Occasional rain may be heavy at times, clearing away this evening, getting down to 5 tonight. Tomorrow mostly cloudy and a few showers, clearing to fine tomorrow morning with a high 13. Sunday's fine with a high of just 11 and fine on Monday.
15: 3 hours to go. We're getting ready for the weekend. And we're taking it up a notch. 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
19: 3 hours between us and the weekend. When you think about it, it's the same length as the new movie The Odyssey. So really, it's pretty close. Yeah. Here's Whitney Houston.

It's Maury Fenn with Alicia. You might have midwinter Christmas plans this weekend because tomorrow is exactly 5 months out from Christmas. I know of one event, but surely there's more than one. Coming up next, a song that was named one of the greatest songs since you were born, Jennifer Page, after Shawn Mendes on Maury Fenn.

0: 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Looking forward to Monday morning.
1: 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Lives to see another day because on Friday we had our first guest for Murder at Moree FM Manor.
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0: Wrong. So yes, episode 6, Monday morning. 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

0: Keith Urban and Pink on More FM. Sarah and Adam driving us home from three, but you guys are here now. You might as well give us a little sneak peek at what's coming up.
1: I tell you what, this is cool. We have three family VIP passes to Disney on Ice this afternoon.
2: Ooh, this is incredible. 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So if that sounds like you, you've been, Adam, you reckon it's magical?
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2: We get so excited when big stars come to New Zealand because not everyone makes it here these days. But Robbie Williams is making the trip for two shows.
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2: 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Keep us loud every day after three this week. 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
3: In Yucatan, the local Mexican surfers pronounce cero, cero. During the warm summer evenings in bars around the coast of Nayarit, you'll hear them say cero. In New Zealand, zero alcohol corona, cero, is pronounced cero. Easy, eh? However you say it, Corona Cero will always be the smooth zero alcohol beer that's still served with a lime.
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0: Thirsty Merc on More FM. Coming up to 3 o'clock, Sarah and Adam taking you through to the weekend. They've got Robbie Williams tickets up for grabs at around 5.30. And of course, Disney on Ice tickets. Your chance to win those just after 3 on More.
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1: All day.
0: Whom! 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
13: Good afternoon, Bridget here with the latest at 3. The man who killed Nelson policewoman Lynn Fleming by driving into her will spend at least 22 years behind bars. The Trade Minister has rubbished justification for a new US tariff. Set at 12.5%, it's targeting countries that allegedly accept imports made through forced labour. There are delays through the Waikato town of Cambridge after a fatal crash this morning. Auckland Council has bought 100 hectares of land for a new cemetery near Karaka, despite opposition from the local board. Final chances today for some All Blacks hopefuls to impress coach Dave Rennie, who names his squad for South Africa on Monday, rugby with Shift 4. And the first full day of competition at the Commonwealth Games in Glasgow is underway this evening. Two of New Zealand's star swimmers are in the heats, Erica Fairweather and Lewis Clairbert.
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13: More FM Nelson weather with Hubbers. Warning showroom may cause sudden redecorating urges. Some patchy rain throughout the rest of the day with some fog overnight, dropping to a low of 6. For the weekend, showers and light sou'westers tomorrow with a high of 12. And it should be mostly fine on Sunday.
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14: Just like that, the first week of Term 3 is down. Thank you very much. Thanks for coming.
15: And it's August next week.
14: That is wild.
15: Isn't that just nuts?
14: But it is the weekend.
15: 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A bunch of tickets to Disney on Ice.
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0: Taylor Swift, Shake It Off, Maury Finn with Sarah and Adam.
1: Disney on Ice. If you've ever been, you will know it is blimmin' magical. And it is coming to New Zealand, happening at Spark Arena this August 6th to the 9th. Adam, you've actually been. Oh. You've seen the magic in person.
0: Yeah, I've been for years. I remember going as a wee fella, and last year we took our daughter and son, and they fizzed.
1: Okay,
0: they were so pumped for it.
1: Don't get starstruck, because we don't just have anybody from Disney on Ice on the phone. We have Simone Albrecht, who plays Frozen's Elsa in the show. She's a big dog. Simone,
0: hey Simone.
2: Hello.
0: Hello.
2: How are you guys?
0: Yeah, great.
1: Oh, we're so
0: oh my gosh, you must feel like an absolute superstar when you come out onto the ice as Elsa, right?
2: It's very much a lot of fun. Yeah, I do love portraying the role of Elsa. It is so much fun. Such a good character, yeah. Hmm.
1: Are you able to see, you know, as you're on the ice, the reactions from all the crowd, especially the kids in the crowd, as you're doing your thing?
2: Yeah, so I can kind of see a little bit. So obviously we have a lot of incredible lighting throughout the show. So a lot of the times the lights are really bright, but especially at the end of the show when there's the finale and all of the main characters come out, the lights turn up a little bit and we can see everybody in the audience and interact with them a little bit. It's fantastic.
1: Disney on Ice is, you know, it's pretty epic. You know, you guys are known for the figure skating, but also there's acrobatics, there's stunts, there's crazy special effects. Without giving too much away for this year's show, is there something that you're really excited about?
2: My absolute favorite part of our show is definitely the Moana segment. We have, in that segment, people on hockey skates who are doing insane tricks. We have figure skaters. We obviously have Moana doing her beautiful solo. But on top of that, some of the lighting and the costumes, the way they work together, and also the props that are used in Moana, they are incredible. Like with it's especially the end part of the first Moana movie with the lava and the water all, that whole last section, it's just insane.
0: Oh, wow. I'm fizz for this. This is so, so exciting. When you first started with Disney and Ice, did you ever get starstruck when you saw Mickey for the first time?
2: yeah, a little bit. I think for me, it was definitely a lot of the other characters. But Mickey himself is pretty cool, yeah.
1: Wow. Now, we hear that you're already in the country, Simone, which is very cool, kind of touring around New Zealand. Have you taken the Elsa costume with you, and are you cracking it out at any of the local pubs around the country?
2: I wish. Unfortunately not, no.
1: Okay, no. But it's awesome to hear that you are getting to see New Zealand before New Zealand gets to see you. And this is so cool. We have not one but three family passes to give away right now. Plus, the people that win these, you're also going to get to do the meet and greet with the characters straight after the show. Does that mean they're also going to be meeting you, Simone?
2: It could be me. It could also be one of our other. We have 55 characters in this show, so we've got plenty of incredible characters. Yeah.
1: Wow. Okay. Well, three family passes, separate ones up for grabs right now, plus a meet and greet. If that sounds like you want to go along to Disney on Ice at Spark Arena for opening night, the 6th of August, 0800 More FM right now. Simone, thank you.
2: Thank you so much for having me.
0: It's Lifehouse hanging by.

0: Maroon 5, Christina Aguilera, Maury Fame with Ciaran Adam. The 6th of August, right until the 9th of August, Spark Arena, Disney on Ice is here.
1: It's so cool how they just turned that place into a giant, magical ice rink. So many people want to go, so let's get some Disney fans hooked up. Sam, hello.
2: Oh, hi, guys.
1: Hi. Now, is it you that wants this family pass?
2: It's not for me, actually. Well, I would love to go, but I've got a friend whose birthday is coming up, and she's got a little girl, and you know what? I thought, what a nice birthday present for her.
1: Oh, that's awesome, cute. Sam. Yeah, that's a good way to take that off. I will enjoy it. It is the family pass and the meet and greet. Hope they love it, Sam. Let's go to Monique. Hi, Monique.
3: Hi, how are you?
1: Really good, mate. Now, you're going to do... Oh, hang on. Has Monique disappeared? Oh, Monique, hello.
3: No, I'm right here. Hello.
1: Oh, great. Hi. You're going to do the roadie from Whangarei?
3: Yes, absolutely. We brought tickets last year, but we had to give our tickets away because we couldn't get down there because my daughter was sick, so this would be great.
1: Done deal. Family pass to Disney on Ice, the meet and greet, all yours, Monique.
3: Oh, we're doing it. We're going to do it. Thank you so much.
0: Easy.
1: Have
0: yes.
1: a blast.
0: One more, okay. Eh? We've got one more family pass.
1: Lucy, hello.
4: Hi.
1: Hi. Lucy, have you got some Disney fans that want to see them on ice?
4: Yes, I do. I've got a daughter who's so excited and really wanting to go.
0: Oh, Lucy, you sound just as excited as your daughter. This is awesome.
4: I've been waiting for this one too.
1: Fantastic. Okay, be honest. So, Lucy, first of all, who's the Disney character she's going to be most excited to see?
4: Elsa.
0: Yeah.
1: And who? And then, yeah. And then for you, who's the character you're most excited to see?
4: Ooh, Moana probably.
1: Oh, yeah.
0: Apparently the Moana set is incredible for Disney on Ice this year. Well, Lucy, congratulations. Mm-hmm. A family pass is all yours, and it's also a VIP experience, so you'll get to meet some of the characters before the show.
4: Thank you so much.
0: So good.
5: Coming up with Sarah and Adam.
1: Okay, guys, I've found a new app that, well, first of all, I think Director Dave, of all the people on the show, he is going to be most excited about this.
0: Okay.
1: It is right up his alley. It is, some people are saying it's a little bit grim, a little bit dystopian. Some people are saying it's genius, and this is the way to get everybody exercising.
0: Ah.
1: This is the motivation we all need.
0: All right.
1: Let's see what you think. We'll talk about it next.
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0: It's Friday, 28 to 4, and before 4 o'clock, we're going to hook you up with our early win at weekend, some Sennheiser headphones.
1: Oh, so flash, so good. Also, someone's figured out how to take the ethos of the TAB and combine it with exercise. It's next level. Do it in 3 seconds.
0: 660 or more. I can tell.

0: there. This is Anana. Looking forward to Monday morning.
1: Yes, 10 grand. Lives to see another day because on Friday we had our first guest for Murder at More FM Manor.
2: Lara under her fake name.
0: Wrong. So, yes, episode 6, Monday morning. You could guess it, win $10,000. 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

0: It's a Friday, Gracie Abrams, Maury Fearn with Sarah and Adam.
1: Could this be the way for us to all get fit and healthy, or at least Director Dave? Now, Director Dave, you and I. No.
2: What a shot. Fired.
1: No, you understand why in a second. You and I have been talking about wanting to both up our fitness and, like, you know, health game, right? We're both trying to get back on the good wagon.
3: Yeah, winter's been cruel.
1: Mm. I reckon you're going to be really into this app. So it takes the psychology of gambling and it uses it to motivate you to get your 10,000 steps a day. So have a listen. This is a guy who's been using the app who's potentially about to lose his money.
4: I've got 3 minutes to do like 400 steps.
5: What happens if you don't make your steps, Harry?
4: Basically, it's this new app. Everyone puts 100 quid into a kitty, and at the end of the week, whoever hasn't done it lose their money, and it gets split between everyone that has done it.
5: Yeah. So I've lost. Paid 90 minutes.
4: I should have taken my phone for the last 10 minutes.
5: It's midnight as well. No.
0: Wow.
1: Yes, so you bet money on whether you hit your 10,000 steps a day. If you fail, you lose your money. If you succeed, you split the money from everyone who didn't make their steps.
0: I see.
1: So technically, technically it's not gambling.
0: No.
1: It's not gambling because you're in charge of whether you hit your steps or not.
0: So, but instead of doing like fitness for your health, you're kind of doing it for your wealth.
1: But also, if you get your steps in, as long as you're not cheating, as long as you're not doing that thing where people just sit there and wave their arm around.
3: Okay,
1: you know what I mean?
0: Yeah.
1: Oh, sorry.
3: We can do it as a team.
0: What?
1: Put money
0: in. Oh, the money bit. Oh, yeah.
1: I think you can start your own like pool. And then, anyway, if you're listening to this going, I'm into it, if you take steps to 559 during today's text.
3: Yeah, I'm doing it right now.
1: I'll flick you back the link for the app. The app is called Stepper, and it basically uses, so I think, I don't know if it's just for Apple. That's my only thing that I haven't checked out yet.
3: Oh, but cool. I've got a Samsung.
1: So yeah, you do. So this is potentially a little hurdle there. But anyway, I feel like as a concept, people are like, oh, is it a bit apocalyptic that we're now, like you say, going wealth, not health?
0: Well, I mean, I don't hate it. And if it's getting people healthier and wealthier, then I guess it's a win-win.
3: Yeah.
1: Director Dave, are you into it?
3: I absolutely love it. Except this is another app where I'm going to lose lots of money.
0: Our Early Winter Weekend is coming up in a couple of songs. You can score yourself some Sennheiser Momentum 5 wireless headphones and more.

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1: Oh, this is epic. And we're doing it tomorrow and Sunday as well. Between 10 and 5 every hour, you get a chance to win a pair of these.
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0: There it is, brand new from Ed Sheeran and Martin Garrix, Repeat It on More FM with Sarah and Adam. What are your thoughts on that song?
1: See, I reckon that's a feel-good night-out banger. But do you know what's crazy about this song? Is they've been teasing that song, that collab of Ed Sheeran and Martin Garrix, since 2015.
0: 2015.
1: That's how long we've been waiting to hear that song, and they've finally released it for Martin Garrix's 30th birthday.
0: Oh, wow. So if you've been a diehard fan of Martin Garrix and Ed Sheeran and you've been waiting 10 years, I hope that was worth it.
1: Was worth it, man.
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0: Oh, man, this is awesome. What a prize. 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
1: Coralie, hello.
3: Hello.
1: Is it you that needs some headphones in their life?
3: Yes, it is me.
1: Okay, these, can I just talk you through how sexy these headphones are just for a minute? So They've got their strongest noise cancellation yet in the headphones. They look very cool. You know how like the over-ear headphones are back?
3: These
1: are the vibe. You were going to love them. How are you going to use them? Is this just like at the computer? Is this going out on walks? Is this living your life and avoiding talking to people in retail stores? How are you going to use them?
3: A bit of everything, but going on holiday would be good.
1: Oh, great. All right, well, look, well done. Enjoy them. They are all yours, Coralie.
3: Thank you so much.
0: You're welcome. And the cool thing, we're going to do this every day this weekend, Saturday and Sunday between 10 and 5. So make sure you're listening to More FM for the weekend because we want to hook you up with these brand new Sennheiser Momentum 5 wireless headphones. They're beautiful.
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11: It has made people question their careers. It's made people question their safety.
10: Deputy Police Commissioner Jill Rogers speaking on the devastation caused by the killing of Nelson officer Lynn Fleming. Hayden Tasker was today sentenced to at least 22 years in prison. Greymouth is cleaning up after flooding this morning, affecting multiple businesses, cars and homes. A 43-year-old man has been charged over a copper theft at the Takapu train platform in Wellington's Tawa earlier this month. The Trade Minister describes the US decision to slap new tariffs on our products as disappointing but not unexpected. Otago, a leading mid-Canterbury 64-14, well into the second half of the Ranfurly Shield Challenge. All Blacks lock Fabian Holland played the first half. And early action for the New Zealanders at the Commonwealth Games this evening. There are bowls, basketballs, 3x3, swimming heats and gymnastics.
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10: More FM Nelson weather with Hubbers, warning showroom may cause sudden redecorating urges. Some patchy rain throughout the rest of the day with some fog overnight, dropping to a low of 6. For the weekend, showers and light sou'westers tomorrow with a high of 12, and it should be mostly fine on Sunday.
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12: How you doing? Happy Friday. It is 4:01. Sarah posed a question to us on our group chat this morning.
13: Yeah, and they say, look, there's no stupid questions.
12: 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In three songs.
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1: Ooh, that'll be nice. Does it have to go? It's not a must win tomorrow, is it?
0: No, I don't think it is.
2: No, 50 million is a must win.
0: Oh, there it goes. Coming from our true gambler friend here.
2: Yeah, of course. And the results come out at 9:15 on Saturday.
1: Oh, my God, he knows everything. He actually knows everything. Okay, so now look, you're giving me a lot of shtick about this question I put in the group chat this morning. I think it's a really valid question, and okay. I definitely don't think I'm the only one.
0: How about we just pause it there and we play the question? This came from Sarah this morning, just before lunchtime.
1: G'day, guys. Hey, just a thought, just a question. I've just driven to the mall, and I'm just wondering, where do all the shoes come from? Like, you know when you are driving around and you just see random shoes everywhere? Sometimes it's just one shoe or like a random boot or whatever. But sometimes it's a pair of sneakers, say. Like, they can't all just fall off the back of things. Like, where do they all come from? I just saw a pair of sneakers on the side of the motorway in that little lay-by bit, just hanging out. And they looked like perfectly fine sneakers. So how did they just turn up in the middle of the motorway? Where are they all coming from? Anyway.
0: David replied with, "What have you been smoking?"
2: Again.
0: And to be honest with you...
1: No!
0: To be honest with you, it did confuse me because you said you were driving to the mall and then you mentioned where do all the shoes come from. So I thought you were talking about shoe shops.
1: No, I should have said like on the road or in the gutter or, you know, like just randomly strewn around the streets.
0: Yeah, and then you mentioned towards the end by like you saw a pair of shoes in the lay-by area.
1: Yeah, you know, the side bit of the... I don't know what it's called. The bit... that you pull over on the motorway if you break down.
0: But I thought lay-by being what you can do in a shoe shop or at a mall, in a
1: store. Okay, we don't need to pick apart my questioning. That's not what we're here to do. I just want to know, where are all the shoes coming from? Because, like, they're everywhere. And it's because you think, okay, maybe it fell out of someone's bag. Sure. They can't all fall off the back of a truck.
2: Yeah.
1: How else are they getting there? Are people having fights in their cars and then throwing their partner's shoes out the window? So like,
0: is this a motorway / road problem? Is this where you're seeing the shoes?
1: Yeah, you'll see a random shoe in a park. And I get kids' shoes. I don't think... Kids' shoes, I'm like, sure, I understand that if you've got a kid in a pram or whatever, it falls off, you might not notice. So that's fine. So get rid of the kids' shoes. But what about adults?
0: Yeah.
3: I've seen a lot of true crime. So I don't know. No?
2: I mean, maybe.
3: That could explain a couple of them.
1: No. That's too grim. That is too grim for a Friday. Does anybody else think this when they're driving around? It can't only be me, first of all. Surely there's someone else.
0: I don't think I've ever thought this in my life.
1: Okay, please.
0: Where those shoes have come from? No.
3: I see them a lot on the telephone poles around my house.
1: Yeah.
2: Outside your house.
1: Yeah. With a little open for business sign. Do you know where all the shoes are coming from? Can you please text us 559 if you've got any theories, any actual concrete answers? Or even if you've just also thought this question yourself, just to give me some fodder for the boys, that'd be great.
0: I imagine most of the shoes are coming from India somewhere, right? Underpaid people making them.
1: Okay. It's very deep over the intro of the song, isn't it?
0: It's ironic more.

0: We love a Friday and we love Sam Fender and Olivia Dean on More FM. It's 23 past four this morning on our group chat that we have on Messenger. Sarah sent through a bizarre piece of audio and it was one of the most strangest questions I've ever heard. I was like, it must be a Friday if we're getting a question like this.
1: I just want to know where all the shoes come from. But not like all the shoes in the world. All the, you know, when you see random shoes in the gutter or in the middle of the road, sometimes it's a pair of shoes, sometimes it's just like one sad lonely shoe, boots, whatever. Where are they coming from?
0: Look, and I must say, I've never ever thought this in my life. And I low-key thought, Sarah, we're not going to get anyone that is going to get in touch with us.
1: We have who agrees so, with you. No, we've had so many texts come through to 559 saying, oh my gosh, not alone. I see them all the time. Where do they come from? Don't know where the shoes come from, but often wondered the same thing and make up theories. Nikki says, no answers, but have always wondered. People have got the same questions.
0: What about Sasha? In Sumner in Christchurch, where I live, we have a thing called the Lonely Croc Society, filled with about 20 crocs that have been collected on the roads and sidewalks.
1: See, it's an epidemic. But where are they all coming from? Let's see if people have got theories. Anita, hello.
2: Hello.
1: Do you think the same thing, where all the shoes coming from?
2: Yeah, it's a bit random. Like, you know, I was only looking out because you were talking about it, and then I just saw a random one shoe on the side of the road. It was like a 100K road, like we were only going 19 to the rush hour traffic. But yeah, it was just like one random black shoe.
0: So,
2: then about 50 metres up, there was a pair of high-vis socks as well.
1: Yeah,
0: so it's a 100K road and you saw a shoe and some socks. So is someone having a scrap in the car and they're throwing the shoes out? Or maybe someone's getting it on, I don't know.
1: Yeah, it does feel like a bit of a strap,
2: like a
1: doesn't it?
2: Shoe.
0: Yeah, right.
1: Okay, not a strap then. No. Yeah, okay. I just love that you saw it as we were talking about it, Anita. It really proved my point. Thank you. Appreciate you. Let's go to Nikki. Nikki, have you got any theories?
3: Well, I must say, I often wonder about that myself, and I think they are made by fairies and elves for a shoemaker and incorrectly delivered by the postal service.
1: I love this. I love this so much. It's so good, Nikki. Director Dave, any thoughts on that theory?
4: No, I don't think that's right.
5: Up next with Sarah and Adam.
4: No, I mean, maybe, Nikki, maybe.
1: No, he's was told that he was going to say something really harsh then. Nikki, I love you so much. This is brilliant.
0: Mind blowing with all
1: Someone said, what about drunk people? Is it drunk people losing shoes? Maybe, but it can't be that many drunk people, can there?
0: Yeah. Oh, my gosh.
1: Yes, they can.
0: Hey, look, in 8 minutes, we're going to give away $5,000 to one lucky person to give their sports club an upgrade with some kit and equipment. It's all thanks to 3&3 now, and we could be calling you next for more.
5: Aircraft cancelled. 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
0: 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A big game of rugby tomorrow. The final of Super Rugby Aupiki. Matatu and the Blues in Christchurch.
1: Oh, and Kaylee Bell on halftime.
0: Yeah.
1: She's going to be so good. If you feel like you've got it in you, end of the week, but your brain's still firing, $1,000 with the pop quiz could be yours before five.
0: Pink, beautiful trauma on More FM. We were-

0: Hey there, this is Sian Lana. Monday morning, the murder is back.
1: That's right. Episode 6, just after 8 o'clock. And we're going to find out a little bit more about the scene of the crime, where the murder happened.
0: And nearly 2 billion streams for Summer of 69. Nearly 1.5 billion for Heaven. 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

0: More FM with Sarah and Adam. The Glasgow Commonwealth Games are on right now, and you can catch all the action for free on 3 and 3 Now and cheer on our Kiwi athletes as they go for gold. And it goes until August the 3rd. And we've been asking you to register a sports club in your community in need of a kit upgrade, and they could be winning themselves $5,000.
1: So many clubs have either put themselves forward or been nominated for this, but the only one.
2: The number you have called is not currently active or is invalid.
1: And I think Adam's dialed the wrong number. Okay. Is he? No?
3: Yeah, he has. He's put an extra zero at the end.
1: That's good, isn't it?
0: Okay, look. Yeah. So there's just one zero at the end, is there?
1: Okay.
3: Yeah.
1: Okay.
3: Come on, man. Come on, uncle.
1: It really is a Friday. Okay.
0: Now we'll see if this one works. Oh, yeah, there you go.
1: Okay. So one person, one club's going to win. One club's going to win. Hopefully the answer. Oh.
4: Lee,
1: is this Lee from Lime Hills Netball Club?
4: Yes, that's it.
1: Lee, it's Sarah and Adam from More FM. How are you?
4: I'm good, thanks. How are you?
0: Yeah, awesome.
1: Really good. We understand that Happy 100 Years is in order.
4: Yeah, it's pretty exciting, isn't it?
1: Well, not for you, obviously, for the club. Yeah, no, it's very exciting. So you guys, looking here, you describe yourself as a great little Southland Netball Club. Around for a while, like any country club, everyone gets behind and supports you. Celebrating the centenary this weekend, rural Southland 100 years. That is phenomenal.
4: Yeah, pretty cool.
1: Does that mean some of the gear is 100 years old, though? Like how much are we need of an upgrade?
0: Yeah, do you need some new bibs?
4: Yeah, well, that's right. We do need an upgrade, don't we?
0: Well, our friends at 3 and 3 Now would like to sort this out for you, and they're going to give you
4: $5,000. Wow, that's amazing. That's really awesome.
1: Oh, Adam, a little bit late with the music there. Sorry, that was terrible timing for him. Oh, Lee, it really is. We're so stoked that we can be part of this. Do you want to give a shout out to anyone? Because 100 years, that's a pretty big deal for any club in New Zealand.
4: It is a massive deal, and I think just all the committees, probably a great shout out to them because they've put a lot of work into organising this weekend, and there's going to be some pretty good celebrations. So just a shout out to everyone on the committee, and Tracy Nakarak, who's the president.
1: Oh yeah, good big T. Congratulations, Lime Hills Netball Club in Southland. $5,000 all yours. Have a great party this weekend, Lee.
4: Oh, that's awesome. Thanks so much.
0: Easy as. And make sure you cheer on our New Zealand team as they take on the Commonwealth Games. Catch all the action live in 3 and 3 Now. The pop quiz is next and more.

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3: Ian, just a random thought for you. 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
3: you would be going the right speed to time travel and back to the future. It's question eight.

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2: All right, we're going to Christchurch. Jay, hello.
3: Hello, guys. You well?
2: Hey.
0: Oh, we are well, thanks, Jay. Are you well? That's the question.
3: Well, I'm pretty amazing, to be modest.
2: Bloody great. So does that mean you're confident the $1,000 is yours?
3: Well, the last times I've been real confident, people just went being hurried. But, you know, you have your ups and downs, eh?
2: Yeah, you do. It's all about the questions of the day. What do you do for a job, Jay?
3: I'm an apprentice electrician.
2: Oh, good on you. I'm just looking. There's no sparky questions really here, but that's okay. I'm sure you know things outside the realms of being a sparky. Okay, well, let's see.
3: Yeah, I'm pretty well grounded.
2: Yeah, you can tell. Let's see if we can end your week on a high with $1,000, 10 questions, 60 seconds. If you don't know an answer, you can keep guessing. Otherwise, stay pass. That's where we move on. We come back if there's time on the clock at the end. But fingers crossed, you nail it, you get the $1,000.
3: Too easy, I think.
0: Alrighty, here we go, Jay. Your time for $1,000. Let's do this. I'm feeling good about this. Your time starts now. What free TV channel are the Commonwealth Games on?
3: TVNZ on demand?
0: No. A couple over. In which New Zealand city would you find the iconic cable car?
3: Wellington.
0: Yes. What Irish rock band is fronted by Bono?
3: Bono, U2.
0: Yes. A doco about Ray Gunn is coming to what streaming platform?
3: Netflix.
0: Yes.
3: Disney.
0: Yes. Finish the lyrics. Rock me, mama, like a.
3: I don't know.
0: Okay. What is the name of Pocahontas' raccoon friend?
3: Don't know.
0: Which Boots and All singer is performing at the Super Rugby All Picky final?
3: Pardon? Sorry, repeat the question.
0: What? Which Boots and All singer is performing at the Super Rugby All Picky final?
3: Oh my goodness, tough today, pass.
0: And Back to the Future, what speed did the DeLorean need to hit to travel through time?
3: 88 miles an hour.
0: Yes, Auckland FC faces which Premier League team in a friendly on Sunday? And Jay, the buzz is there. Time is up, my friend.
2: Did you know that last one, Jay?
3: I didn't quite catch the question. Which Auckland Premier League team did you say?
0: Yeah, Auckland FC faces which Premier League team in a friendly on Sunday?
3: Nah, I wouldn't have
2: put on
3: that one, to be honest.
2: Well, it's the Tottenham Hotspur, or the Spurs, would have been the answer.
0: Really? Yeah.
2: Yeah. There you go. You love you learn. Okay, Jay, it wasn't your quiz, and that's okay, but these are the ones
3: The ones that got... I'm going
2: to
3: have a bath
2: with a
3: toaster.
2: Yeah. No, Jay. No. That's a good old sparky gag, guys. Don't worry. That's an electrician apprentice gag if you've ever heard one. Okay, so the ones that got you, Jay, the free TV channel, the Commonwealth Games are on is 3 or 3 now. Finish the lyrics. Rock me, mama, like a wagon wheel.
3: Oh, really? Is it?
2: It's bloody wagon wheel, Jay.
0: Wagon wheel.
2: Yeah.

0: This works is if you've ever tried something with an appliance or some kind of power tool or whatever, just something that it wasn't intended for, yeah. 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Either way, that's fine. 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Very simple. 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
20: She was a dedicated public servant who cared deeply about her staff and the community, and everyone at the Nelson Police respected her.
19: Nelson's top cop, Area Commander Inspector Steve Collins, paid tribute to slain policewoman Lynn Fleming. Hayden Tasker was today sentenced to at least 22 years in prison for her murder. People in Grey

0: Mouth are being asked to treat all floodwater as contaminated. The town suffered heavy rain overnight, overwhelming the stormwater system. Meanwhile, there have been reports of a small tornado hitting Nelson earlier today. Otago crushed mid-Canterbury and the Ranfurly Shield winning 78-14. All Blacks lock Fabian Holland appeared to come through unscathed. Rugby with shift four. And New Zealand is in action this evening at the Commonwealth Games in Bowls. There's basketball's 3x3, swimming heats and gymnastics.
1: Sport with Jenny and Holmes. 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
0: More FM Nelson weather with Hubbers, warning showroom may cause sudden redecorating urges. Some patchy rain throughout the rest of the day with some fog overnight, dropping to a low of 6. For the weekend, showers and light sou'westers tomorrow with a high of 12, and it should be mostly fine on Sunday.
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3: Yeah, beauty, it is Friday. 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
1: Let's play Did It Work? You tell us something you've tried. It's often with like an appliance or a power tool or something else, you know, a bit of Kiwi ingenuity.
2: Yep.
1: Using something it's not intended for to solve a problem. And we guess whether it worked or whether it was a complete fizzle or sometimes an absolute disaster. Director Dave's actually got one to kick us off today.
3: My mates had a genius idea of trying to work out how to open up a coconut using a car door.
0: Okay.
1: Oh.
3: Yeah, so they get inside the car, hold the coconut there.
0: Mm-hmm.
3: You know the clippy bit in the car?
0: Oh, the like little, the latch?
1: The middle U-shaped bit,
3: Yeah. And then you hold it there and then someone slams the door shut on the coconut to crack it open.
0: So it's like, okay. I mean,
3: did it work?
0: I imagine the coconut cracked. So, yes, I'm going to say it worked, but I bet there was a huge mess, though.
1: See, I would feel like you could lose a hand in that situation. That seems like a trip to A&E to me. But also, yeah, big old mess. And maybe coconuts are really hard. Like, is that good for the car door? Do you know what I mean?
0: Mm.
1: I reckon technically it worked, but it was a disaster. I'm going to say yes, but disaster. To producer Tyler, what are you going?
4: Yeah, yes, but disaster.
1: Yeah, okay.
0: Yes, but disaster. That's the consensus.
3: Times like this, I wish I could swear on the radio. It absolutely stuffed the door up.
1: Yeah.
3: But it cracked the coconut, guys.
1: Yes, but disaster. Okay. And has anybody else got one?
0: I'll give mine a go. Okay. So at our place, we've got, I have to use our ride-on lawnmower.
3: Wow, relatable.
1: Wow. Yeah.
0: And there's a swing in the backyard, and sometimes I can't be bothered getting off the lawnmower to move the swing, so I just bump the swing with the nose of the ride-on lawnmower, so the swing starts going back and forth, and I just drive the lawnmower in time to mow the lawn under the swing.
1: Hang on, is your child on the swing? No.
0: No, a lot of the time child's on my shoulders while I'm mowing the lawns, to be honest.
1: Okay, but you're not trying to push your child on the swing.
0: No, there's no children being pushed on the swing by a lawnmower.
1: Okay, so hang on, why are you pushing the swing then?
0: Because I can't be bothered because I need to mow the grass underneath the swing. So I'm pushing the swing with the lawnmower.
1: It's not really ingenuity, is it? No, it's just laziness.
0: No. Oh, okay.
1: I mean, I'm going to say you mowed under the swing.
0: Yeah, correct, but it didn't work because I burnt a hole in the swing from the engine of the lawnmower.
1: Oh. Okay, so it worked, but disaster! Okay, it's your turn. What have you tried? You know, something, you did solve a problem, a little bit of Kiwi ingenuity, maybe there was an appliance or something involved. Text 559, we will play Did It Work?

0: This is Maury Phibbs, Sarah and Adam driving you home.
1: Okay, let's get into it. Did it work? You tell us something that you tried. You know, often it's using like some kind of tool or appliance for not its intended use, right? To solve a problem, it either goes really well or it's a disaster. It's our job to guess. Donna, hello.
2: Hey, how you going?
0: Yeah, good, Donna.
1: Really good. Okay, Donna, what did you try?
2: Well, we laminated some salami. It was a bit of a piss take because our boss was like, cut it off, you know, if it's a big job, bite-sized pieces, salami size, one chunk at a time. So when we had our end-of-year shindig, we're doing our invites, and we thought we'd put a piece of salami in the invite, you know, take it, you know, bit of piss out of them. Yeah. And, yeah, we put the first piece through, and it came out, and no salami. Oh, okay, that's a bit odd. Put the second piece through. Where's the salami? What the hell's going on here? Put the third piece through, and it was like, where's all this oil coming from? What the hell's going on with the salami? Like, what's going on with the laminating machine?
1: Oh, no.
2: And, yeah, so what's salami made of? 98% fat.
1: Meat and fat, yeah. Oh.
0: So just judging by everything you've told us there, Donna.
1: It's not sounding great. If our job is to guess if it worked or not, I think you might have given the game away. But
2: I might have given the game away, but maybe not.
0: Oh, but maybe not.
1: Okay, so salami full of fat, you're laminating. So far, no salami has come out.
2: No.
1: At some point, you've got to dig out that salami, but it's still good, probably. Isn't it? Although if the oil was coming out.
2: Yeah, we just got some crackers and wiped it off the, you know, bench top. And, yeah, it was great. It was fabulous.
1: Okay, I'm going to say, so I know you're trying to save it, Donna, but I think the cat's out of the bag. I'm going to say it didn't work.
0: Yeah, it can't have worked, Donna.
1: Which is crazy because I genuinely, when you were like laminate salami, I was thinking this is genius. This is the perfect way to like vacuum pack a thing. But I guess laminating and vacuum pack is different. I'm going to say no, it was a disaster.
2: A little bit different, hot, cold. Yeah,
1: Adam, are you going disaster?
0: Yeah, disaster, Donna. Absolute disaster.
2: Well, yeah, it was. You guys are amazing. You're geniuses.
1: Really. I know. You really tried to trick us too.
0: Yeah, it's hard being us, Donna. It's hard being us. You know.
1: And did you manage to get the salami out of the
2: day?
1: Yeah. Did you get it out of the laminator in the end, or did you just have to chuck the whole laminator away?
2: The best part was that we had to ring the company that we leased them off.
0: Oh no.
2: And yeah, trying to explain that to the lass on the end of the phone. She was wetting herself. She had to put us on hold. It was honestly the most funniest thing. Anyway, we had to write into them to say, look, here's the laminating machine. This is what we did. We're really sorry. And at the bottom of the letter, we said, can you please send us another laminating machine as soon as possible? We got some chocolate to laminate.
1: Very good.
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0: 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Hopefully they'll be yours in about 8 minutes on More.
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0: How you doing? It's 28 to 6. Good luck if you're playing Lotto tomorrow night. $40 million could be yours.
1: Before that though, Robbie Williams tickets could be yours. We've reversed a song. It's a Robbie song if you know it. That's all you need for these tickets. You're cracking it in two songs' time.
0: Shawn Mendes, When You're Gone. Sarah and Adam, driving you home. 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

0: Taylor Swift, the fate of Ophelia on More FM. Sir and Adam driving you home. Every time I feel like Sylvester from the Looney Tunes when I say that.
1: No, and since you pointed that out.
0: The fate of Ophelia.
1: It's all I can hear because you pointed it out. I was fine. I was living life just fine and now you're just fucking
0: And I challenge you in the car driving right now. Try and say the fate of Ophelia without sounding like Sylvester from the Looney Tunes. Good luck to you. Let's give away some tickets to Robbie.
2: Sarah and Adam's Robbie in reverse.
0: Oh man, this is going to be awesome. Two big shows November this year, of course in Auckland and in Christchurch at the brand new 1NZ Stadium. Both these gigs are going to go off.
1: Yeah, it's a party. Let's get you there. Sophie, hello.
3: Hello.
1: Okay, we've got a Robbie song. We've reversed it. If you can name the song, you're going along. Now, do you already know who's going to get this other ticket if you win?
3: Yeah, I'm standing here with my mum and I'm going to give the tickets to her and my brother.
1: Oh, Sophie!
0: I called
3: on behalf of mum.
0: Oh, okay. Daughter of the year.
1: What's your mum's name? Let's give her a quick shout out. What's your mum's name, Sophie?
3: Lisa.
1: Lisa, okay. All right, Lisa, we're doing it for you. Here we go, Soph. Have a listen.

0: All right, Sophie, do it for Mum. What song is that?
1: Goodness, that one's so much harder than some of the others. is it... What one? Oh, okay. Oh, Mum and I have different ideas. We're going to go She's the One.
2: You're locking in She's the One?
1: Yeah.
0: Let's lock it in.
2: Yes!
0: Sophie.
2: Yes!
0: You've got the trophy for Daughter of the Year. Your mum's off to Robbie Williams with your bro.
1: Amazing. Mum got that one, by the way. Mum got it.
2: Good on her, Lisa. She's a true fan.
0: Yeah. Awesome.
2: You're going along to Robbie. Takeaways for dinner. It's a Friday night. It's good to be alive, people.
1: Thank you.
2: Oh, so good. Well
0: Enjoy
2: done.
0: Enjoy the weekend. Oh, you're so welcome. It's all going off because we've got Robbie at the end of the year and also Natalie Imbruglia. She's going to be here March next year.
2: Oh, how good.
0: Turn it up for your Friday. It's Torn. Sarah and Adam driving you home on More.

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1: That's right, we're back again with another week of episodes for Murder at More FM Manor. Episode 6 is just after 8 o'clock and then at 8.30, Community Page Rage.
0: Plus special guest Brian Adams, we had a yak with him.
2: Oh my God, what a question.
0: That's right, what was the question? Find out with Brian Adams at More.

0: Luciana Spiro.
1: She's coming to New Zealand in January for the very first time. And she's already made an impression with this song from the soundtrack of The Devil Wears Prada 2. Sienna Spiro, Material Lover. Your

0: What a voice, eh? I like it. Sienna Spiro, material lover, Maury Fem with Sarah and Adam. Since it was Friday, I treated myself to some Macca's at lunch today. Had some chicken McNuggies. Went for the sweet and sour sauce, and I've never thought about this. I've always just thought the sauce is just sweet and sour sauce, that there's no flavour associated to it.
1: Like it's just sugar and something else. I don't know.
0: Yeah. But did you know that the main sort of flavour in sweet and sour sauce is apricot sauce?
1: Gross. Really?
0: Yeah, I was sort of weirdly sort of shocked by that as well, because as I say, I've never sort of associated a flavour with sweet and sour sauce. But it's apricot sauce with a bit of soy sauce and vinegar.
1: So you can make it yourself. I mean, you can make sweet and sour sauce yourself, can't you? There's a whole continent that's doing it all the time. So, yep.
2: Up next with Sarah and Adam.
0: So just if you're going to do a Macca's run this evening, there you go. We fun fact for you.
1: Hey, Commonwealth Games. They're officially on.
0: Yeah.
1: And if like me, you're not really familiar with whether or not New Zealand has got a good shot at any medals, like what are we good at? We're not, you know, they're not doing all the events that they usually do this time. There's been a few budget cuts. So, you know, are the events that are actually happening like the good ones for us? Laza McGoldrick, Laura McGoldrick, you know, we love her. We see her on sports things all the time. We're going to get the goss from her coming up next.
2: Whether you're in the car, the office, or finally winning the battle with a smart speaker in the kitchen.
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4: Imagine you're a snowboarder looking down a mountain. 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It's just you, your fellow compadres, and at the end of the run, an ice cold Zero by Corona. Corona Zero, zero alcohol served everywhere this winter with a lime.
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13: Good evening, Bridget here with the latest at 6. The man who killed Nelson police officer Lynn Fleming has been sentenced to life in prison with a minimum non-parole period of 22 years. Greymouth is cleaning up after flooding this morning. People are being asked to treat all flood water as contaminated. The US has decided to slap new tariffs on our products for allegedly failing to stop the importation of goods made with forced labour. A happy ending for an 87-year-old who became disorientated after a fishing trip near Lake Tekapo last night. A local farm manager that knew the area well took just over half an hour to find him. Otago retained the Ranfurly Shield in thrashing mid Canterbury 78-14. All Blacks lock Fabian Holland looks to have come through unscathed after that serious shoulder injury. Rugby was shift 4. And this evening, a couple of swimming New Zealand medal contenders in the heats at the Commonwealth Games, Erica Fairweather and Lewis Clearbert.
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13: 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Warning showroom may cause sudden redecorating urges. Some patchy rain throughout the rest of the day with some fog overnight, dropping to a low of 6. For the weekend, showers and light sou'westers tomorrow with a high of 12. And it should be mostly fine on Sunday.
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14: 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Happy Friday. 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
15: Bit of fun for your Friday next. The 2 second high school hit game, very simple. We play 2 seconds of an old school banger and we see whether you've got the eagle ears to name it. Adam and Dave go head to head. We'll do it in 3 songs.
14: Can't wait. Bring it on. Peter Andre, Mysterious Girl, The

0: tonight. This is Maury Feb, Sia, Chandelier, Sarah and Adam driving you home.
1: Let's play the 2 second high school hit game. You can play along wherever you are listening right now. We play 2 seconds of a high school hit, an old school banger, mm-hmm. and you've got to name the song and the artist just from hearing those 2 seconds. Adam, Director Dave, we like to pit you two against each other because you're almost as bad as each other at this game.
0: That's true.
1: Dave, but you are technically
0: so competitive.
1: The
0: I think yes. Dave, yeah, Dave won it last week, didn't he?
1: He's the reigning champ. Yeah, Dave, you're the reigning champ, if we'd call it that.
2: Yeah, no, I'm the defending champ. I'm the man. Let's
1: I think
2: go.
1: You got 1.5 out of 5, but still.
2: Yeah, that counts. Win's a win.
1: All right, here we go. 5 songs. Let's do it. Song number 1.
0: Adam, Nicki Minaj, Super Bass.
2: David.
1: Incorrect. Director Dave.
2: Apple Bottom Jeans.
0: Oh, that's no,
1: the,
0: Adam.
1: That's not the name of the song. Hang on, no, let him try and get
2: David.
1: The name. Yes.
2: Flo Rida Low.
1: That's correct.
2: I took your lunch. Let's go.
0: It's an absolute banger, though, eh? Oh, take me back. Oh, low.
1: If Shorty got low now, she wouldn't be getting back up, but she'll give it a go. Okay, let's go. Song number 2.
2: David.
0: Adam.
1: Director Dave.
2: Yeah.
1: No, you've got to say it. You can't just sing
2: yeah,
1: along.
2: Yeah, it's Dave Dobbin. Nah. Yeah, Dave Dobbin and Herbs. Nah.
0: Adam.
1: Adam.
0: Dudes, Bliss.
1: Yes, thank you.

0: fantastic.
1: Herbs. That's absolute sacrilege
0: to
1: say.
0: Yeah, it is, man.
1: Okay, one all. Song number three. Let's go. David. Director Dave.
2: It's Pussycat Dolls, don't you, baby?
1: Okay, you got the artist, right?
2: Oh, no, Pussycat Dolls. Buttons.
1: That's correct. Yeah. That's correct.
2: What a banger.
0: Well played. Well played. Got a couple songs.
1: Yeah.
0: Two more left.
1: Director Dave leading 2-1.
2: Thank you.
1: David, two songs left. Here we go.
0: Adam. Four Non-Blondes, what's up?
1: That's correct.
0: You beauty. Yeah,
1: I can tell you two went to very different garage parties.
0: Oh my god.
1: Adam's was internal accent and like room for four cars. Dave's barely had a door. Okay. It is two all, one song left. Let's go.
2: David.
1: Director Dave. Come on. You can't say your name and then not do it.
2: No, I know. He was just going to say it, but I'm doing it for dramatic effect.
1: The artist.
2: Play it again?
0: No.
1: No. If you don't know, Adam, do you have it?
0: Okay, we'll play it one more time. Hold on, we'll play it one more time. Yeah. Oh, this is really bad to finish on. I don't know.
2: She's so high.
1: Yes, that is the name of the song. And who is it by?
0: Oh, wait, no, Adam!
1: No,
0: Adam!
1: No, David,
0: Adam.
1: No.
0: Adam. No, come on, pick me.
1: Okay, Adam, go.
0: Tell Barkman she's so high.
1: He's got it! Nicely played.
0: Thank you very much. Pass me the crown, David.
1: Yeah. We've got a new reigning champ.
0: See you next week, sucker.

0: Blink-182, I miss you. This is More FM. Sarah and Adam driving you home.
1: The Commonwealth Games are underway. We've actually had some texts from some Scottish friends to 559 saying, guys, can you call it Glasgow, not Glasgow, when you say that the games are in Scotland and Glasgow?
0: Kiwi accent ruins
1: yes,
0: it, doesn't it?
1: I'm so sorry. And I know it would sound even cooler if we were actually Scottish. But anyway, they are underway in Glasgow and we needed an expert. Who better than Laura McGoldrick,
0: yes,
1: who joins us now. Hello,
0: hey,
1: lads.
0: Laura.
2: God, I'm so glad I was here for that text, because I'm pretty sure I was saying it the wrong way around. So, but what I am going to say now after watching the opening ceremony is no Scotland, no party.
1: Yeah.
2: So that's where I live now. That's just how I'm going to intro it.
1: So great.
0: With the Commonwealth Games, Laura, are you basing yourself here in New Zealand or are you heading overseas to watch some of the games?
2: Yeah, and I'm glad you brought it up. Yeah, it's great to be here and working on their time zone while at home. So my alarm's going off every day for 10 days. At 3 o'clock in the morning, which I think is a lovely time of day. Can I recommend? But what it does mean is that when you get up in the morning with your families, or if you're just getting ready to go to work or whatever, you can put me on and I will keep you company with Dame Sophie Pascoe in the mornings, and we'll keep you updated, because the time that I'm on air, which is about 6 a.m. or 5:30 in the morning, that's when all the medals happen. That's when all the medal races are. So I've hit quite a sweet spot.
1: What is our next chance, do you think, to get a medal in the Commonwealth Games?
2: Okay, so the next show, so you want to be watching tomorrow morning. We've got swimming happening tonight, but there's plenty happening, rhythm and gymnastics, and that's the one that you want to watch while eating your Cocoa Pops, and you have you take a moment and you go, do you know what? Could I do that better? And it, sometimes you think, yeah, I could, and then you walk into work and you think, what is wrong with me? And that's fine, and that's good. And last year, I just say that about everything there. 2022, when Birmingham had it, we won 50 medals and 20 of those were gold. So we are good at the Commonwealth Games.
1: Okay, this bodes well. It's funny you should say that about watching the gymnastics over your Cocoa Pops, because Adam, Laura, and you know Adam, he reckons that within a year, he could do lawn bowls and be in the Commonwealth Games. Thoughts?
2: I thought you were going to say rhythmic gymnastics, and I got more excited. But definitely, I mean, I would love to see you on the vault. I would love to see you on the floor. I think that would be magnificent. I think you'd be very, very, what's the word? Nothing that I can say on air. You'll be great, Adam. I think you'd be very nimble. In terms of the lawn bowls, I think, I back you. Yeah. I back you. But I've seen you play some backyard cricket, Adam. I think you'd be very good.
0: Well, this is the thing. Like, Laura's nana and my nana were best of friends back in the day. So I would always know what Laura was getting up to and vice versa.
1: Okay, don't say
2: absolutely.
1: It like that.
2: And Pat, honestly, Pat, you know, never a couple of prouder grandmothers, I think.
0: Yeah, that's true.
1: Oh, you too. Okay, well, look, bless you, Laura. We know you've got to get up at minus o'clock, so we won't keep you because it's basically your bedtime.
2: You've actually just got me out of the scratcher. So thanks, guys. Love you.
1: Love you.
0: Love you too, Laura. Yeah, that's awesome.
2: Comms, if you need anything else going forward, you know, we've got 10 days of this. Let's see how delirious I can get.
1: Yeah, we'll get you at bedtime in a couple of, maybe next week sometime. Perfect.
2: Anytime.
0: That's fantastic, Laura. Thank you so much. And you can catch all the action on Sky Sport. And Sky Sport 4 is going to be a dedicated gold channel featuring the biggest moments, highlights and live coverage from Glasgow. And also, they've teamed up with 3 and you can catch all the action live on 3.
3: Coming up with Sarah and Adam.
1: We do it every week. Caller of the week. And gosh, we're just so appreciative. You call us with the most bonkers stories, seriously.
0: I love it so much.
1: And sometimes it's like a confessional. Earlier in the week, we were talking about when you got a warning at work for the dumbest thing. And I didn't think we were going to get a teacher for this, but she is honestly so funny. And the thing she got the warning for, just wait, we'll go the next.
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0: Forward to the Super Rugby All-Picky final tomorrow. Mutatu and the Blues, Kayleigh Bell performing at halftime.
1: Yeah, it's going to be good. Hey, next though, our caller of the week. We were asking when you were given a warning for something really dumb, and we had a school teacher, Lily, join us. She's an absolute hoot. You'll hear her in three songs. Something

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1: That's right, we're back again with another week of episodes for Murder at More FM Manor. Episode 6 is just after 8 o'clock and then at 8.30, Community Page Rage.
0: Plus special guest Brian Adams, we had a yak with him.
2: Oh my God, what a question.
0: That's right, what was the question? Find out with Brian Adams at More.

0: knew it.
1: Taylor Swift, I knew it, I knew you on Morrie Fev.
0: Sarah and Adams, caller of the week.
2: Okay, we do it every week. I feel like it gets harder and harder this week, though. We were talking about, when did you get a warning for something really dumb? This is after, Adam, you told us about when you're working in a movie theatre and you didn't check after screening.
1: And the guy fell asleep. He woke up at 2 a.m.
2: Because you didn't kick him out. You didn't clock
1: Didn't see him sleeping on the ground. Yeah.
2: You did a real half-assed job of clearing out that
1: and
2: theatre.
1: And I got a warning because of it.
2: Yeah, and didn't it make the news?
1: Correct, back in 2008.
2: Shame. Anyway, so we were like, have you done something a bit dumb and you got a warning? And Lily called up.
3: So I work in childcare and the kids love to ask me, what's the time? And one day I just hit back with, your mum o'clock? Your mum's really funny, and I still think it's funny now.
2: Yes.
3: But one time a kid asked me in front of a parent, and I hit back, not thinking about it, completely blanked, and the parent turned around and went, that's where they got it from.
2: Oh, no.
3: Like, oh, my goodness.
1: You were doing your...
3: I'm so sorry.
1: Lily, you were doing your mama jokes to, like, how old are these kids, like 3 or 4?
3: No, they're primary school age. So they can handle it, they're fine. They thought it was funny, but then all of the kids then started picking up on it, and then now they start trying to keep asking what the time is, because now my default is, your mum o'clock.
2: Oh, no, you're too funny. You need to be less cool, Lily. You need to be more cringy, less cool.
1: Yeah, yeah.
3: Oh, they call me cringe all the time. I'm fighting those allegations with front and center.
0: Caller of the week.

0: Oh, that'll get you fizz for your Friday evening. Eric Prize, Call On Me, Maury Fenn with Sarah and Adam.
1: If you're getting amongst a bit of Commonwealth Games tonight, a reminder, it's the basketball, swimming and men's boxing this evening, and then tomorrow morning, bright and early, 6 a.m, swimming finals for both the men and women, and we've got genuine medal chances. So if you are up early, it could be quite a lively breakfast.
0: And the basketball's pretty cool. It's like 3-on-3.
1: Yeah, 3-on-3. Yeah. And it's us versus Australia tonight, 9 p.m.
0: Let's go. Come on. Alrighty, have a wicked weekend. Stay safe, and we will catch you Monday.
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Elton John and Dua Lipa. On Morning FM, on your Turn It Up Friday. Happy weekend. The show is all thanks to Lindt. With Lindt, melt into bliss with Lindor with the Lindt Master Chocolatiers. Hey, weekend time, Steph here, and it's going to be a chilly weekend for most of Aotearoa. Great for the ski fields, but wrap up nice and warm if you're out and about this weekend. The Veronicas, it's more.

0: Harry Styles. It's Morrie Femmes, Turn It Up Friday, weekend time. Steph with you, and a big Opiki grand final tomorrow going down in Christchurch at One NZ Stadium. Kayleigh Bell is going to be the halftime performer as well, the wonderful Kayleigh Bell. The Blues taking on Matatu. It's going to be a great game, and you can watch it for free on Sky Open if you're not heading to Christchurch for the game. You can watch it on your telly. The Killers, David Guetta and Bebe Rexha and Shaboozey next on Morrie Femmes.
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1: It's Morrie Femme on your Turn It Up Friday. Steph with you. And were you up early enough this morning to catch the opening of the Commonwealth Games going down in Glasgow? My kid goes, oh, yes, he's so snotty at the moment. He was up real early with like just a lot of snot I had to deal with. So that wasn't pleasant, but it meant that I was up early enough to watch some of the opening ceremony. And geez, the sense of pride that you get when you see your squad, your country, your team walking out onto that world stage, eh? There's nothing like it. So I love whenever the Olympics, the Commonwealth Games, all that kind of stuff is on. It becomes so addicting to watch. And it's so fun to get behind our athletes, isn't it? And tonight the bowls has begun and the swimming will be going down as well. Alex Warren, Post Malone and Sia coming up. It's more.
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Dia on Mori Fem when you turn it up Friday. Steph with you and all eyes on Erica Fairweather. In just over an hour, she'll be competing in her first swimming event at the Commonwealth Games, which have officially begun as of today, the opening ceremony this morning. Tomorrow night, it's going to be a massive netball game, our women's team up against Scotland at 8 p.m. And of course, the Com Games happening in Glasgow, so that's going to be a huge game tomorrow night.

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1: Hey, hey, it's Ben from the band Borderline. Remember our last song? Well, we are back with a new single and we really hope you like it. 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
2: Now you moved on to someone new. 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

ashtray, reminiscing on those past days. 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And every once in a while, I start texting, write a paragraph, but then I delete the message. 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

0: Taylor Swift on your Turn It Up Friday. Steph with you, and it is going to be really cold across Aotearoa all weekend long. Freezing. So if you're keen to face the conditions and head outside and go to the movies where you'll get warm again because they won't let you get too cold. They'll crank the heater, don't worry. I've got a double pass to our must-see movie, I Object, to give away. It looks really good. It's about a kid who can see faces in everyday household items and they become friends. And it was filmed in Wellington, actually. A few Kiwis in there. Carl Urban and Jermaine Clement are in this movie. So if you're keen to head along, text movie and your details to 559 to be in to win a double pass to our must-see movie, which is out now, I Object. Kings of Leon, Al King and Conan Gray all next on More.
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0: Avril Lavigne. It's Maury Fame on your Turn It Up Friday. Steph with you. $40 million, the Lotto jackpot tomorrow. It's so fun to think about what you do, eh? Me and my partner were talking about it. We were like, okay, so say we won. You don't have the money yet, but what do you do? Like, what do you do? So as you're waiting for the money to be transferred, do you go out for like a bougie brunch? Do you invite everyone over and hold like an impromptu lotto winning party? I don't know. What do you do? It is quite fun to think about, isn't it? Sam Fender with Olivia Dean, Five and Ray coming up on More FM.
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do. Fancy life. It's Morrie Femmes, Turn It Up Friday. Happy weekend. And how cool that Kiwi actress Thomasin McKenzie is going to be playing Hollywood icon Audrey Hepburn in a new biopic called Dinner with Audrey. A lot of people wanted that role. Ariana Grande wanted it so badly, apparently, but our girl got it. Go Thomasin. It's Morrie Femmes.

0: Role Model High Hopes on More FM when you turn it up Friday. Steph with you, and were you up early enough to catch some of the Commonwealth Games opening ceremony? I did, and when the New Zealand team came out, the camera cut to King Charles and Queen Camilla. And Charlie boy, he was clapping for us. Great, love that. Camilla didn't. We wanted to clap Camilla. She was just sitting there. She was watching us, our team walking out, but only the king clapped for us. So just remember that one. Rihanna, AJR and S Club 7 coming up. It's More FM.
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0: It's Maury Femm's Turn It Up Friday. You're with Steph, but Tyler is taken over from here, and he has a hell of a playlist lined up for you. Ella Langley straight after the break. Some 95 Alanis Morissette, Sabrina Carpenter, Kid Rock. It is all coming up next. Have a wonderful weekend. It's going to be freezing. Rug up nice and warm. I reckon double socks this weekend. No judgment from me. It's Maury Femm.
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0: at More FM playing the halftime show at the Super Rugby Opiki Grand Final tomorrow between Matatu and the Blues. Weather this weekend, really not playing ball. It's everything all at once. It is wind, there's rain, there's cold. We're talking severe frosts across a lot of the country. Single digits across a lot of the South Island. Mount Cook tomorrow, expecting minus 11. But it also means that some snow on the cards for southern parts of the South Island. There are road snowfall warnings in place now and overnight in Alpine passes. But I guess it's good news for the ski fields. Some snow on both islands, apparently. Pink and Lil Nas X. These are the next couple of songs you'll hear for Turn It Up Friday at More FM.
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0: made it to the weekend. It is Turn It Up Friday at More FM with Tyler. The Commonwealth Games are underway over in Scotland, and it looks like we could have a shot at our first medals early tomorrow morning. Got some swimming finals on about 6 a.m. and of course you can watch the Commonwealth Games for free on 3 and 3 Now.
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How's your Friday night going? Hope it's a goodie. Hope you've got a good weekend planned. This is More FM with Tyler. I'm planning to be a millionaire by this time tomorrow, as is probably half the country. That massive Powerball draw happening, $40 million. How good would that be? Turn it up Friday tunes from Cyril and the Jonas Brothers coming after Jimmy World. 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
2: Cut my heart about one, two times. Don't need to question the reason. I'm yours. I'm yours. I know the earth will lose a fight just to see a smile. Cause you got no flaws.

Teddy Swims with Mr. Know-It-All for your Friday night. It's More FM with Tyler. Hey, you know Will Ferrell, the actor, comedian, guy with the big buffy here? It turns out his son is a singer. And pretty bloody good, too. He's blowing up at the moment for his new one. His name is Magnus Ferrell. No, Ferrell. Oh, see, without the Will part, I always get it wrong. Magnus Ferrell? No. Anyway, this is what it sounds like.

0: more a Sunday Arvo vibe than a Friday night, though. Magnus Farrell. Farrell. Give that a search if you want to check it out. Borderline and Florence and the Machine. 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
12: In Yucatan, the local Mexican surfers pronounce cero, cero. 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In New Zealand, zero alcohol Corona cero is pronounced cero. Easy, eh? However you say it, Corona Cero will always be the smooth zero alcohol beer that's still served with a lime.
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0: weekend's officially here. Friday done and dusted at More FM, but don't fret. Turn It Up Friday continues for the next few hours. We'll keep playing all these extra bangers to keep the Friday vibes going. Whatever you're up to this weekend, keep More FM on. If you're heading away, you can take us on the Rover app because it is the Win It weekend. Sennheiser Momentum 5 wireless headphones are up for grabs every hour. These are worth like $800 if you give them a Google. 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

0: Aircraft? 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
1: Hey, hey, it's Ben from the band Borderline. Remember our last song? Well, we are back with a new single and we really hope you like it. It's called Watching It Burn.
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1: That's right, we are back again with another week of episodes for Murder at More FM Manor. Episode 6 is just after 8 o'clock and then at 8.30, Community Page Rage.
0: Plus special guest Brian Adams, we had a yak with him.
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0: G'day, Sarah and Adam from More FM Afternoon. We've got ticket fever. It was Robbie last week. Now we're getting you to Post Malone.
1: Yeah, Posty's coming back to New Zealand for one show at Go Media Stadium October 21st. We want to make sure you can see him for free.
0: Keep us loud every day after three this week. 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

0: Hey there, this is Sian Lana. Monday morning, the murder is back.
1: That's right. Episode 6, just after 8 o'clock. And we're going to find out a little bit more about the scene of the crime, where the murder happened.
0: And nearly 2 billion streams for Summer of 69. Nearly 1.5 billion for Heaven. 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
1: She's coming to New Zealand in January for the very first time. And she's already made an impression with this song from the soundtrack of The Devil Wears Prada 2. 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

0: Hey there, this is Sian Lana. Monday morning, the murder is back.
1: That's right, episode 6, just after 8 o'clock, and we're going to find out a little bit more about the scene of the crime, where the murder happened.
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0: Aircraft? 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
19: Morning, I'm Kay Yam Adams with the latest at 6.
0: An early morning shake for the central North Island. The 5.8 magnitude earthquake struck just before 5 a.m, 5 kilometres southwest of Tamranui. GeoNet reports it was at a depth of 10 kilometres, with over 21,000 contributions to the Feltit report. 2 years on from the final report of the inquiry into abuse in care, Belinda Himiona of social service providers Aotearoa says one of the most important things we can do is believe children.
18: There were so many accounts in the Royal Commission's report of children telling trusted adults and law enforcement that they were being abused and they were not believed.
0: 5 officers were injured when a police boat crashed into Westminster Bridge in London overnight. The Metropolitan Police says members of its marine unit were dumped into the River Thames from the inflatable boat. Police say it was not immediately clear what the boat was doing at the time or how it crashed. Auckland becomes the newest city around the world to host a law enforcement torch run polar plunge this morning. The Special Olympics fundraiser begins at Takapuna Beach at 9 a.m, with the Christchurch event at New Brighton Beach starting at the same time. Director Rupert Friend on Auckland.
19: Last time I had a look, they've got about 80 or 90 registered. They've got another 100 to go to beat Wellington. At the moment, they're level pegging with Christchurch.
0: And the first gold medal has been won at the Glasgow Commonwealth Games. England's Mark Swan finished first in the men's lightweight para powerlifting on Sky Sport.
20: Mark Swan, the new European record, takes the first gold medal of these Commonwealth Games, and he's done it for England.
0: New Zealand's big chance for medals today will come in the pool with 9 swimming finals. And NBA star LeBron James has announced he's joining the Philadelphia 76ers next season.
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1: 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Warning, showroom may cause sudden redecorating urges. Showers today, light southerly winds with a high of 13 degrees. We're down to 3 overnight tonight. Sunday's a mix of sun and cloud with 12 degrees. And head to Monday, mostly sunny with a high of 13.
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Saturday morning on More FM. Good morning, Brad here. Did you feel the earthquake if you were in the North Island? 5.7 near Taumarunui at 4:51 this morning. I didn't feel a thing. I was driving. I didn't notice it. It was centred 5 kilometres south of Taumarunui, the top of the south. Would have felt that one as well. In for a cold weekend in New Zealand. Hope you're wrapping up and keeping warm. 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Morning.

0: Hey there, this is Sian Lana. Monday morning, the murder is back.
1: That's right. Episode 6, just after 8 o'clock. And we're going to find out a little bit more about the scene of the crime, where the murder happened.
0: And nearly 2 billion streams for Summer of 69. Nearly 1.5 billion for Heaven. Brian Adams, just after 7:30, joins us live on the show at More FM.

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0: It's new music. This is Morning Fame with Brad this morning. How are you? Benson Boone there, time of my life. Cold weekend ahead. The forecast high, the lowest of those across the country, is for Queenstown today, 4 degrees. There's going to be some snow falling about Wanaka and Queenstown, which is good news for you ski bunnies. Now listen, we've got a whodunit going on. See, to me, you don't say whodunit, do you? You say who did it. Who done that? It's not proper English. Who did it? But it's called a whodunit. Your chance to win $10,000. So Rachel McKenna from Shorten Street, aka Angelique, she's the owner of More FM Manor. She's been murdered. And basically, you need to figure out who done it. Now, $10,000 on the line if you win it. Cy and Lana have got your next clues and chance to win after 8 a.m. on Monday. So figure out who done it, or who did it. Tones and I, Gautier next. It's More FM.
1: 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We've got ticket fever. It was Robbie last week. Now we're getting you to Post Malone.
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0: More FM Nelson weather with Hubbers. Warning, showroom may cause sudden redecorating urges. Showers today, light southerly winds with a high of 13 degrees. We're down to 3 overnight tonight. Sunday's a mix of sun and cloud with 12 degrees. And head to Monday, mostly sunny with a high of 13.
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0: It is Ed Sheeran on More FM Saturday Morning Breakfast. How are you? I hope you're doing good. Today the earthquake has been upgraded. It started off as a 5.7 and it has now been reported as a 5.9. Haven't found any aftershocks, but I'm the kind of person that I'll be sitting in my chair or I'll be doing something. I'm a leg twitcher. I'm a chronic leg twitcher and I always go, oh, is that an earthquake? But it's just me moving something. So I couldn't tell you if I felt aftershocks or not, but do let us know. 559 text through. We're looking like a bit of a wet, cold weekend for most of the country today. Good time to be inside watching a bit of sport. You've got your Super Rugby Opiki Grand Final. 4:20 today. It's the Master 2 versus Blues Women at 1NZ Stadium. The Wahs, the Dogs tonight in Aussie, 7:30. And the Commonwealth Games are on. We have to talk about that soon. The Commonwealth Games. The Kiwis have already killed it in something. News, sport and weather. 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
15: Kia ora, I'm Kay Yam Adams with the latest at 7. The early morning earthquake in the central North Island is now being recorded as magnitude 5.9. The quake struck just before 5 a.m. and was centred 5 kilometres southwest of Tamranui at a depth of 9 kilometres. The International Business Forum firmly believes the tariffs imposed by the United States yesterday are unjustified. Executive Director Felicity Roxburgh says the premise of the US argument for those tariffs is simply not true.
16: There is such a high degree of forced labour or slave labour in the New Zealand supply chains that is somehow harming the interests of US companies or giving New Zealand some kind of competitive advantage.
15: A stretch of State Highway 3 in the central North Island has been closed by a slip this morning. The road through the Awakino Gorge is currently closed between Mokau and Piupiu. French authorities have ordered the total evacuation of a popular tourist spot due to the threat of a major wildfire. Boats have been sent to the Cap Ferret Peninsula on the Atlantic coast, which is currently packed with campsites and rental homes full of people on their summer holidays. Law enforcement Torch Run NZ will host polar plungers in both Auckland and Christchurch this morning. Takapuna Beach and New Brighton Beach host the Special Olympics fundraiser from 9 a.m. Director Rupert Friend has vivid memories of his Christchurch plunge last year.
17: Scraping ice off the windscreen to get there on a nice frost that morning, and the temperature was about 7 or 8 degrees in the water, and you really knew that you were there for a reason.
15: New Zealand's won its first medals of the Glasgow Commonwealth Games. Lewis Clairbert finished second in the 200 metres individual medley, and Erica Fairweather took silver in the 400 freestyle on Sky Sport.
18: The silver medal at the moment is Fairweather's, but the gold medal is going to go to Australia's Lani Pallister, her first 400 metres freestyle title at the Commonwealth Games. The silver to Fairweather of New Zealand.
15: And NBA star LeBron James has announced he's playing with the 76ers.
4: Sport with Jenny and Holmes, Nelson Bays, supporting the region's sport for over 26 years.
0: 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Morning, showroom may cause sudden redecorating urges. Showers today, light southerly winds with a high of 13 degrees. We're down to 3 overnight tonight. Sunday's a mix of sun and cloud with 12 degrees. And head to Monday, mostly sunny with a high of 13.
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newly married Taylor Swift on Mori FM across New Zealand this morning. Commonwealth Games, they are on in Glasgow. Glasgow is a great city. Scotland's a great place. New Zealand, apparently, we're killing it in a certain thing. Lawn bowls. Love lawn bowls. Six handles of beer and you're just a pro.

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1: 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Episode 6 is just after 8 o'clock and then at 8.30, Community Page Rage.
0: Plus special guest Brian Adams, we had a yak with him.
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0: Post Malone, Saturday morning breakfast on Morrie FM with Brad. We love getting behind a Kiwi, don't we, if they're doing well? Well, we just love getting behind a Kiwi, don't we? We love seeing ourselves in the news. It's a good start, too, for the Commonwealth Games happening in Glasgow at the moment. The Kiwi team winning two wins from two matches in the Lawn Bowls. I didn't know Lawn Bowls was a game. Hell yes. That is awesome. Today in the pool, we've got some medals coming in as well, thanks to a couple of Kiwis. Erica Fairweather and Lewis Clairbert have won New Zealand's first medals, so that's kind of good. What have we got going on tonight? There's a bit happening tonight. There's a bit of netball, women versus Scotland. You've got more swimming tonight and basketball later on tonight as well. So how good. If you love the Olympics, are you watching this? You need to be. Get behind New Zealand. Coming up next on More FM, we are going to play you some music from DJ Sammy, Rag & Bone Man, Alicia Keys as well. This is More.
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0: More FM Nelson weather with Hubbers. Warning, showroom may cause sudden redecorating urges. Showers today, light southerly winds with a high of 13 degrees. We're down to 3 overnight tonight. Sunday's a mix of sun and cloud with 12 degrees. And head to Monday, mostly sunny with a high of 13.
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0: 8:05 with Brad Watson on your Saturday morning breakfast. Man, I've got a couple of these at home, the old Smeg knives. They are back at New World. And we have the chance for you to win the full Smeg knife collection, all right? You can text Smeg, S-M-E-G, to 559. And Sarah and Adam might call you back on Friday after 3. I'll hook you up. Cheers to New World. Click like a pro to prep like a pro. Smeg, available exclusively at New World's. I'm a sucker for it, eh? I'm just a sucker for it. Ella Langley, Pearl Jam, Raven Lanay. 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
3: Good morning, I'm KM Adams with the latest at 8. The International Business Forum is confident New Zealand exporters are on top of the constant changes in tariffs from the United States. Executive Director Felicity Roxburgh says the majority of Kiwi businesses are ready for the oscillations.
17: Most exporters that I talk to have priced in reluctantly this tariff of around 10, 12.5 or 15% because it's jumped around at that level for about a year now.
3: Advocates are calling for more progress on preventing further abuse in care. It's 2 years since the official inquiry produced their final report. Belinda Himiona of social service providers Aotearoa.
18: This is not a historic scenario. We know that people who were abused have had harmful lives, may have addiction and other distress that is carried with them.
3: A popular tourist spot in France is being totally evacuated due to the threat of a major wildfire, and over 100,000 people have been evacuated in southwest France as wildfires burn. Wildfires are also racing across Spain, with the Spanish government declaring a national emergency. The evacuations across France and Spain now total 135,000, according to the latest figures from both countries. Two medals in the pool for New Zealand at the Glasgow Commonwealth Games. Erica Fairweather took silver in the 400 metres freestyle, and Lewis Clairbert finished second in the 200 individual medley, exhausted but happy on Sky Sport.
19: One better than last time, a PB, New Zealand record. Surreal, super light. Like, you traditionally can't hear anything underwater, and I could hear everything, so it was cool.
3: And Liam Lawson was seventh in practice for the Hungarian Grand Prix.
1: Sport with Jenny and Holmes, Nelson Bays, supporting the region's sport for over 26 years.
0: 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Warning, showroom may cause sudden redecorating urges. Showers today, light southerly winds with a high of 13 degrees. We're down to 3 overnight tonight. Sunday's a mix of sun and cloud with 12 degrees. And head to Monday, mostly sunny with a high of 13.
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8:15 on Saturday morning breakfast. Love that track, Florence and the Machine. Oh, I actually wouldn't mind a bit of new stuff from her, if I'm honest. It'd be kind of good. We have new music coming up from Ed Sheeran. He's teamed up with Martin Garrix. And if you haven't heard it yet, stick around for it. You know it's going to be good when those two get together. Also, after 10 o'clock this morning, you can win yourself a pair of Sennheiser Momentum 5 wireless headphones. You've got to have good headphones these days. Wireless ones too. Win them after 10 or more.

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1: That's right, we are back again with another week of episodes for Murder at More FM Manor. Episode 6 is just after 8 o'clock, and then at 8.30, Community Page Rage.
0: Plus special guest Brian Adams, we had a yak with him.
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0: What's up, New Zealand? It's Martin Garrix.
1: Hey, everybody. This is Ed Sheeran.
2: Ed's back, and he's teamed up with Martin Garrix for a song they first recorded 12 years ago. Ed Sheeran, Martin Garrix. 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

0: More FM, brand new music this morning. It's Ed Sheeran and Martin Garrix. You like it? It's called Repeat It. So, 8 a.m. Monday morning, your chance to figure out the whodunit. The mystery gripping the nation. 10 grand cash on the line. Rachel McKenna from Shorten Street, a.k.a. Angelique, the owner of More FM Manor, has been murdered. A lot of you think you know who did it. The guesses are coming in. No one's got it yet. 8 a.m. Monday, more clues and the chance to win. Aftershocks being felt across the country after the earthquake this morning. It was a 5.9 in the Tumaranui area at a depth of about 9 km. Apparently quite a big earthquake, and a lot of aftershocks being felt too. And the word is just to reach out to people that you might be living alone, or the elderly, your grandparents and stuff, and just check that everyone's sweet there this morning. Hozier, Timbaland, Kayleigh Bowler for you next on More.
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2: 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Warning, showroom may cause sudden redecorating urges. Showers today, light southerly winds with a high of 13 degrees. We're down to 3 overnight tonight. Sunday's a mix of sun and cloud with 12 degrees. And head to Monday, mostly sunny with a high of 13.
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0: How you doing? Saturday morning breakfast. This is More FM with Brad. Now, this is a thing that's going around John Bon Jovi. We've all got a bit of a cold, right? Everyone's got the sniffles. All kids, everyone's got a bit of the sniffles. Bon Jovi, let me change this. He actually had to walk off stage. He had to, you know, he was halfway there, living on a prayer, and then he basically left because he couldn't go on anymore. He's got a sinus infection.
1: I gotta cool it. It's just not gonna get any better. Don't throw away your ticket stubs. I'm gonna figure something out, okay? Just hold on to it. We'll figure out how to reschedule. I'll see you again soon. Good night.
0: And then the crowd actually cheered him. They weren't angry. How good. We've all got a bit of a sniff. Mine's been there for about a month. More FM coming up next. New sport and weather. Alex Warren. All Saints coming up for you too. It's more.
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3: Good morning, I'm KM Adams with the latest at 9. A geotech assessment will take place later this morning at the site of the slip that has closed State Highway 3 in the central North Island. The Awakino Gorge between Mokau and Pupu is closed. NZTA is warning motorists to be alert to the possibility of slips and debris on both roads following heavy overnight rain and the 5.9 magnitude earthquake near Tamranui this morning. New Zealand needs to be smart when it comes to tariffs. That's the view of the International Business Forum after yesterday's decision by the White House to impose a further 12.5% tariff on most exports to the United States. Executive Director Felicity Roxburgh rejects the notion of retaliating with tariffs of our own.
18: That will just push up the cost for New Zealand exporters and have a negative impact on our economy.
3: Aucklanders and Cantabrians are braving chilly waters this morning for polar plunges in support of Special Olympics. 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
19: Get there, put a smile on, join the athletes who will be there plunging as well. 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
3: Blade Runner 2099 is coming to Prime Video in November. The series will star Michelle Yeoh and Hunter Schafer. Blade Runner was previously a film starring Harrison Ford in 1982, and he starred again in the 2017 movie with Ryan Gosling. It's based on the novel by Philip K. Dick, Do Androids Dream of Electric Sheep? And a silver start to the Commonwealth Games for New Zealand with swimmers Erica Fairweather and Lewis Clearbert winning medals. 27-year-old Clearbert very happy on Sky Sport.
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0: 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Warning, showroom may cause sudden redecorating urges. Showers today, light southerly winds with a high of 13 degrees. We're down to 3 overnight tonight. Sunday's a mix of sun and cloud with 12 degrees. And head to Monday, mostly sunny with a high of 13.
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Sport FM, Owl City, Carly Rae Jepsen, Good Time. I'll tell you what, for my entire life, until now, I always have to have a good pair of headphones. I've got about five pairs. The ones I'm wearing right now are my professional radio ones. I go through these about one pair a year. I've got my other ones, my in-ears, I've got my over-ears. You've got to have a good pair of over-ear headphones for your music. After 10 o'clock, we're giving away some Sennheisers. Listen up.

0: 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Looking forward to Monday morning.
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0: Wrong. So yes, episode 6, Monday morning. You could guess it, win $10,000. 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

0: My name's Sienna Spiro.
1: She's coming to New Zealand in January for the very first time. And she's already made an impression with this song from the soundtrack of The Devil Wears Prada 2. Sienna Spiro, Material Lover.
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0: It is More FM. Sienna Spiro, material lover. Hope you're well this morning. Hope you're keeping warm. A cold blast hitting the country as the air from the south moves up the South Island. More in the South Island than the top. Wind at the top. It's pretty wild. We've got earthquakes this morning going on. There is all sorts. Hope you're being safe, all right? Coming up for you on More FM, we're going to give away those Sennheiser headphones. People are texting through, how do I win it? We will play a cue to call, all right? Listen out for that. Shout out, because he's back in New Zealand, to Ryan Fox. What a legend. He goes and wins the cup. Great guy. He's back in New Zealand. What does he want? A pie. And he goes off and gets himself his favourite pie. I just don't think you'd see the likes of Tiger Woods or any of those big pros, the big famous ones, just wanting a pie after winning a big cup like that. Good to have him back. Right, next, The Weeknd and Andy Grammer on More FM.
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0: 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Do you like Post Malone? 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Otherwise, Sarah and Adam from 3 p.m. Monday. New sport weather, Rihanna, Samba, the Backstreet Boys next on More.
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17: Kia ora, I'm KM Adams with the latest at 10. Nearly 130,000 people have been evacuated in France and Spain as wildfires intensify. The Spanish government has declared a state of emergency while French authorities are removing tourists under threat on the Atlantic coast. The regional president of Madrid is calling it the worst fire in the history of the region. Another local official has told the BBC that the wildfires are beyond the capacity of local firefighters. Slips have caused another road closure in the central North Island this morning. State Highway 43, the Forgotten Highway, is now closed between Whangamomona and Tamaranui. Earlier today, a slip closed State Highway 3's Awakino Gorge between Mokau and Pew Pew. Today marks World Drowning Prevention Day. Glenn Scanlon of Water Safety NZ notes the death toll for 2026 has ticked up.
18: We've had 57 people drown, which is 18 more than at the same time last year. Nearly all of those are male, and the vast majority of that number are men above the age of 25.
17: A trailer for the third season of The Lord of the Rings of Power, was dropped at Comic-Con in San Diego. The show takes place thousands of years before the events of Tolkien's Lord of the Rings trilogy. Simon Pegg and Eddie Marsan join the cast, among others, this season. Two medals to start the weekend for New Zealand at the Commonwealth Games in Glasgow. Erica Fairweather won silver in the 400 metres freestyle, and Lewis Clairbert came within a stroke of gold in the 200 individual medley on Sky Sport.
19: Yeah, but look at this from Duncan Scott. Charging Lewis Clairbert, who's going to get the touch? It's just Duncan Scott. My goodness me, Lewis Clairbert came flying back down that last 50.
17: And Tony Pogacar is on the verge of winning a fifth Tour de France after storming to victory in the 19th stage.
14: Sport with Jenny and Holmes, Nelson Bays, supporting the region's sport for over 26 years.
0: 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Warning, showroom may cause sudden redecorating urges. Showers today, light southerly winds with a high of 13 degrees. We're down to 3 overnight tonight. Sunday's a mix of sun and cloud with 12 degrees. And head to Monday, mostly sunny with a high of 13.
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More FM with Brad this morning. I just saw a message from someone that listens to the radio on their fridge. What? What? I mean, Beyond 2000, remember that show back in the day? You know, we've expected a lot of things. Not to listen to the radio in your fridge. What? Why does your fridge need a radio? Why does it need music? I mean, thanks for listening, fridge, but I'm talking to a fridge.

0: Hey there, this is Sian Lana. Monday morning, the murder is back.
1: That's right, episode 6, just after 8 o'clock, and we're going to find out a little bit more about the scene of the crime, where the murder happened.
0: And nearly 2 billion streams for Summer of 69, nearly 1.5 billion for Heaven. 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

0: knew it.
1: It's Maury Fame from Toy Story 5. Taylor Swift, I knew it, I knew you. The cold snap rushing up the South Island. Snowfall happening. It's definitely a chilly one. But you know what would make that all better? It would make it a lot better. You become one of those people that winters in different countries. You know rich people do that? They summer and they winter. Yeah, $40 million. Tonight, $40 million. You could get on your plane, get on a plane and go somewhere warm. That'd be nice, eh? Also, what would be nice, a brand new pair of Sennheiser headphones. Who am I to stop you winning those? I'm just going to play the ad so we can play the cue to call, all right? I won't hold you up. They're Sennheisers. They're called Momentum 5 wireless headphones, and you can win them next.
2: 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It was Robbie last week. 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

0: It's Maury Fam. Man, I haven't seen the phones like this for a long time. I haven't seen the phones this busy since you were a child and trying to get through to What Now. Did anyone ever get through to that? Anyway, winner time.
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0: Tabby's called up. Tabby, you had your phone in a case and I couldn't hear you properly. How thick is that case? Is it made of bricks or something?
2: Well, no, you know, I had all my little phone case, you know, keep all my cards and everything in the back, so it was a bit thick, so I think it may have been covering the microphone.
0: Oh, you got one of those mum cases, have you?
2: Yeah, I had everything stuffed at the back of it.
0: Yeah, great protection too. Your phone will last forever.
2: Yes.
0: Tabby, I thank you for calling because you are the right caller through and you've won for yourself a really, really great prize. I would love this personally. A brand new pair of Sennheiser Momentum 5 wireless headphones.
2: It's amazing. Just before you said the air this morning, I was online. I've got a trip overseas next week and next month and I've been looking online because I need some headphones for the phone. So these would be amazing.
0: You have to have good headphones for a flight, right? And because of the noise cancelling thing, it gets rid of that like low rumble of the plane. So enjoy your flight. Enjoy your headphones. Enjoy your phone cover. We'll see you soon.
2: Thank you so much.
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18: Good morning, I'm KM Adams with the latest at 11. A helicopter is en route to airlift people to hospital after a single vehicle crash in Hunterville this morning. Police report that one person has serious injuries and two more have moderate following the crash north of Main Street. Motorists are advised to avoid travelling on State Highway 1 and use State Highway 54 instead. It's been 2 years since the inquiry into abuse and care made 138 recommendations around things like improving practices and strengthening accountability. Belinda Himiona of social service providers Aotearoa says there's been a serious lack of progress since then.
19: We've only implemented around 10% of those recommendations. We've got a lot to do and we need to move faster to make sure that all of those recommendations are implemented.
18: An early morning shake for the central North Island. The 5.9 magnitude earthquake struck just before 5 a.m, 5 kilometres southwest of Tamranui. GeoNet reports it was at a depth of 10 kilometres with over 21,000 contributions to the Felt It report. And Hollywood actor Johnny Depp is taking on the role of Scrooge in a reimagining of the Charles Dickens classic, A Christmas Carol. The film is called Ebenezer and provides an origin story for the miser. Other cast members include Rupert Grint, Andrew Riseborough, Daisy Ridley and Ian McKellen. And two medals in the pool today for New Zealand at the Commonwealth Games. Lewis Clairbert was second in the 200 metres individual medley, but Erica Fairweather told Sky Sport she was disappointed with her 400 freestyle silver.
20: I'm not super happy with the performance overall. I think the outcome was really great, but the performance wasn't put together very well, so I guess I'll go back to my coach and reassess.
18: And in rugby league with Machinery House and a league of their own, the Warriors are back in action today against the Bulldogs in Sydney.
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0: 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Warning, showroom may cause sudden redecorating urges. Showers today, light southerly winds with a high of 13 degrees. We're down to 3 overnight tonight. Sunday's a mix of sun and cloud with 12 degrees. And head to Monday, mostly sunny with a high of 13.
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Florence and the Machine, Shake It Out. Too soon, Florence. We're still getting aftershakes. I haven't found any of them yet, but they are apparently happening. I missed the actual earthquake too. I was driving as it happened this morning. Give us a text through if you're still feeling a couple of rumbles. Not in your guts. 559 if you want to send it through. Another chance to win those headphones coming up. We'll play Tom Petty. We'll play Benson Boone. We'll play some Alicia Cara and Harry Styles. More.

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1: That's right, we're back again with another week of episodes for Murder at More FM Manor. Episode 6 is just after 8 o'clock and then at 8.30, Community Page Rage.
0: Plus special guest Brian Adams, we had a yak with him.
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0: New music from Benson Boone on More FM. Saturday morning, how are you? Chance for you to win. 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Oh, I love it when a stranger gives you a couple of stickers. Isn't it the nicest thing in the world? Just like, thank you. 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

0: Saturday morning breakfast on More FM. Hey, I've got some really, really good news here. You know how we've all stopped wearing ankle socks in fear of being mocked by Gen Z? Remember how they came out saying that, oh, ankle socks are so millennial? Well, apparently Gen Z have decided that ankle socks are okay again. So if you've actually stopped wearing them for that reason, you know, I question myself when I put my gym shoes on and my ankle socks. I'm walking along and I think, what is that Gen Z bugger over there thinking? Well, they've changed their minds and they approve now of ankle socks. So bless. Thank you, Gen Z.
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0: Janelle's calling up, stuck inside today in the rain. Four kids. How are they going this time of the day? Are they all right still?
2: Yeah, they're kind of okay. Getting over the day.
0: Just get some food and then they'll be right for a couple of minutes.
2: Oh, hopefully.
0: Enjoy. Good luck to you. Do you know what? Actually, this is a great prize. Because these headphones we're giving away are noise cancelling, kind of perfect, really.
2: Oh,
0: you can chuck these on, flick the old noise cancelling button on, you can't hear all the nags. So, yeah, you've got some Sennheiser Momentum 5 wireless headphones.
2: Oh, amazing. Thanks so much.
0: That is all right. Hear more in your music with Sennheiser's Momentum 5 wireless headphones. Every detail finally revealed. Your chance to win coming up on More.
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